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0: 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It's gone! Eugenio Suarez puts the Reds on top.
1: The quest for October baseball is underway. 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